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In the land where thistles sway, in the sound of bagpipes playing, every social club and bar free hand.